tonight, I feel a romance in the air, and also the humidity. This one is called Smooth, and it's dedicated to the orchid. Just remember, even the smooth, as Indonesian guys say, will it come on?

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0: Sorry, let me stop you. We can't keep this up. I can't keep giving monologues every morning.
1: I just need you to understand it's not going to be the same this time. It's really not. I'm sorry.
0: 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You don't have to be sorry. I just said I need some space. I need some time.
1: And all I need is you. I haven't been able to provide the life that I promised you, that I promised us, but I'm asking you, I'm begging you to just stick it out. Look outside. We're not the only people having a hard time right now. You know, when a flock of birds is getting hit on every side by wind and rain, they don't break apart. They get closer together. They barrel through it. You know, that... I'm telling you, you know, we're gonna weather this.

And this town's lost its faith. Our colors will fade eventually. So if our time is running out, day after day, we'll make the mundane a masterpiece. Oh my, my, oh my, my love, I take one look at you, you're taking me

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Karma's on your scent like a bounty hunter. Karma's gonna track you down, step by step from town to town. Sweet like justice, karma is a queen. Karma takes all my friends to the summit. Karma is the guy on the screen.